me tell you what they are. You're the most no goodest cat I've met in my life. You've been eating up all my red beans and rice, trying to bite me in the back of my wife, you old dog. You wait a minute, I come back.

sing and dance when they heard the brand new sound. 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I love jazz. It's got a happy

0: past month she's clocked the fact that I've just clocked that she ain't dancing with her husband. And I wonder if John knows. But what if John clocks that I've clocked that John's mum's got with someone that we both met in year 9? It's a tricky dilemma.
1: Any of you know what happened last night?
2: Woo!

Thank you very much. Good evening, ladies and gentlemen. We would like to open this set playing music by Baden Powell, Deve Ser Amor. This means in English, maybe it's lover.

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Well, I don't wanna know what it's like not to be free. I wanna be angry at the world from a crippling disposition.

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Tonight you decide which corner takes residence, which room rooms forever in your mind.

0: Haven't you got a gnome to go to?
1: No, we are
0: nomads. Didn't they teach you to get your hair cut at school? You look like a rolling gnome.
1: Yeah, not at the London School of Economics.
0: Now they're staying up the chimney, and we're living on caviar and honey. Because they're earning me lots of money fighting comedy pros for radio shows. It's the gnome.

0: It's Will Hull, actually.
1: What did I say?
0: Hull. It's Hull. As in Hulls.
1: Andy Warhol.
0: What? Andy Warhol. Andy Warhol. Like Hull.
1: Andy Warhol, take one. Ah. Hey, ready?
2: Yeah.

0: Take nine. Yeah, this is Jeff Conley of the group Liars, and you're listening to El Sotano Radio 3.
1: One, two, three.

He looked at me right in the eyes and he said, "This might be the last time I see you." After a short pause during which I tried to find some collection of words in response, but very quickly realized that the entire dictionary fell short, I gently held his hand and locked eyes back. As we hung suspended in the most sublime moment, he began to smile, and I smiled back, slowly at first, and then broader until I felt as though I was going to start laughing. Not nervous laughter, but happy laughter of relief. He had this cheeky grin on his face and a glint in his eye, as if he knew there was nothing to worry about. Acceptance. I told him I loved him and I hoped that this wasn't the last time I would see him. It wasn't a long moment, but it was enough. I didn't know then that it was a final goodbye, as I do know now, and it was about as perfect.

boring. Now I don't really like you snoring. I ain't really trying to kiss you in the morning. Honestly, bro, like, this shit dead, bro. We done. There is no us. Actually, fuck this. Fuck you. Get the fuck out my house, because I'm not doing this no more.